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0: 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Now, oh, did she be now what you done? I say, ye da, or the bar, ye benown son, or if you decay so, at the amount, ye da say. Pastor Nick, sir, a Food and Drug Authority for this, they say, dear, a fin on bayard, my papa, on be a so moon regum. Tea, or more, yeah,
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1: Me dey the pastor neck here start e busi am pa bo we. 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
0: Okay.
1: 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Yeah, was is here.
2: No mano, it's red duba conti chemwe biasambie no bino say. 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Isha busya 96.5 FM. 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

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Same as this man Jesus, having appeared in sundry times to our forefathers through smoke and fire, cloud and water, and in sword and in shield,

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0: Let us do some Presbyterian hymns, Kakra. 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
0: 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And join the show. Apo!
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0: Apo! 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Abinas, God bless you. 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
0: God bless you. 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The atmosphere is charged. The atmosphere is charged. 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
0: Pastor Nick Nick N I C K Nick.
1: Yeah,
0: make sure you call. I'll be expecting your call. 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
0: What trouble time be? What trouble time be? Join it.
3: 053-588-3558.
0: Abinas. 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
1: Apple.
0: Power. 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Power. Power.
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0: Power! My God! My God! Power! Power! Jesus! Jesus! Jesus! Jesus! Jesus! Jesus! Amen! Amen! Amen! Amen! Amen! 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

0: send a WhatsApp. Ebre me. 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My number's near to you. 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Hey, sorry.
1: See, you lift up your hands if you are set free.
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1: You lift up your hands if you are liberated. 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
1: Say,
0: SMS.
1: Let me see you lift up your hands if you are not bound.
0: WhatsApp.
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2: Now, sir, a jina. A young coupon who fritted here 3D, do weddy. You weddy, say, O young coupon. 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

0: wants Gina Paul. Anyone three moon pony na and yakwa a radia casa why a radi casa matumin in a man was a casa judy bubu canier and yinasha will not say was so umbre city to me. I say if so a young coupon who should I obey to me now do me obedience should I a radi mahumness where a radi mahumness where dimenim sam churun crantier.
1: My little sister asked me, how do we maintain our heritage even when we're in the diaspora? I don't think you need lessons from me. What I saw here today, you should be teaching me how to maintain our heritage back at home. I mean, what I saw here today, it was a wonderful spectacle. And I just want to commend you. In many cases, when modernization takes place, we demonize our culture and our values, and we want to behave more like the foreign influence that we are being exposed to. But I believe that we are defined by our culture. We are who we are because of our cultural identity. And so wherever you go, be proud to be an African. Be proud to be a Ghanaian. You know, one of the things everybody says about Kofi Annan, he was one of the longest Ghanaians who stayed in the diaspora. It didn't change his accent. Today, somebody comes to America for 4 weeks. Can you take me to Kokomlemle? Can you take me to Kokomlemle? Where is Kokomlemle? We have Kokomlemle and Adabraka, not Adabraka.
2: Our responsibility as a committee is therefore clear: to provide a process that is credible, transparent, orderly, fair, and firmly grounded in the constitution of the party. Today, we wish to place before the party and the general public the key arrangements governing this election. The National Executive elections are being organized pursuant to Article 10(2) of the party's constitution and other relevant provisions of the constitution as amended. The rules and arrangements we are announcing are therefore intended to provide a clear framework within which all aspirants, delegates, and stakeholders can participate in the process.
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2: The overriding principle, the rules must be known in advance, they must be applied fairly, and they must apply equally to everyone. I wish to draw particular attention to the election timetable. The process begins next week. From the 17th to the 22nd of August 2026 will be

opening and closing of nominations. From the 23rd to the 27th of August will be for filing of nomination forms. The 31st of August to 3rd September will be for vetting of aspirants. On the 5th of September, which happens to be my birthday, we will publish the vetting results. On the 6th and 7th of September, we will be open for appeals. 10th September, we expect the National Executive Committee and the National Council of the Party who have the ultimate responsibility of approving these aspirants and the process will have a meeting to seal the deal. We hope to issue the notice of poll on the 14th of September. And on the 3rd of October 2026, the election proper will be held. We urge every prospective aspirant and stakeholder to take careful note of these dates. The committee intends to adhere to this timetable so that the party can proceed towards the National Delegates Conference in an orderly and predictable manner. The elections will be supervised by the National Elections Committee. The committee comprises of my good self, the chair, Honorable Osaya Sare, as the vice chair, Madam Obosi Sarosoke here as a member, Honorable Anthony Kabo here as a member, Honorable Salam Ama Mpianima Damata is also a member, Mr. Eric Ntori is also a member, the Ashanti Regional Chairman is a member, Mr. Frank Davis Esquire is a member of our committee, and Mr. Evans Nimako is a secretary to this all-important committee. We want to emphasize one important safeguard. A member of the National Elections Committee cannot contest the national executive elections and cannot also be seen to be affiliated with any aspirant of any of the positions that is available for contest. Should any member decide to contest, the National Executive Committee will appoint a replacement. This provision reinforces the impartiality expected of those administering the election. Prospective candidates should pay particular attention to the eligibility requirements. Among other requirements, an aspirant must be a known and active registered party member for at least 2 years. Be of good character. Be a member in good standing, including having paid membership dues for at least the past 2 years. Pay the prescribed fees. Satisfy the National Vetting Committee that he or she qualifies to contest. In the case of an aspirant for the National Youth Organizer, satisfy the stipulated age requirement and have the nomination form endorsed by at least one member in good standing across each of the 16 regions. The responsibility rests upon each aspirant to demonstrate that he or she satisfies the applicable eligibility qualification requirements. We therefore encourage prospective aspirants to study the regulations carefully before submitting their nominations. The committee has established a national vetting committee chaired by Honorable Cecilia Abinadapa. The other members are Honorable Papa Owusu Ankoma, Honorable Salifu Said, Ambassador Balfour J.

All right, now soon about Pahonsimano, a Dumian Abusan, and 6.5 FM. Yeah, my moon, you know, it's answer my carba. And hey, you are that boy, Abusan, Jim Craig, Media Shasia. Every Sabria, Copmosan, on Crombaba. 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Drive a four na atutum. And yan tia say ne oko finswa. 5 city and omodia tum. 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Miam ya be brave. 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Yaman panyi yu de John Dramani Mahama and they were the resetting agenda no edia drew upper east region. 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

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You understand? Brand new computers, and I use one, and I won't hear Winnie How Cry. 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
0: Family quite enough, he. 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
1: And you may answer at your four Uncle Pimu, our Ujimat Travel and Consorts. Me patcho ope. Ejumaku papa pa.
0: Yes.
1: Omo credibility. I was so. I now omo besho akun to semi na amawa. Ujimat Travel and Consorts. And I make am for edi amau. Omo and a Ghana Tourism Award 2024. Omo je Best Travel Agency of the Year in the Ashanti Region. 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Omo ye free consultation amount. Me pa cho apo a ye fre na apo. 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Now, home, Cochero Nina, a free young Joshi, ain't Bomadia, Najin Embassy, na Fred 054-774-0774-054-774-0774, and answer 0553-944-608. 0553-944-608. Me patch or Ukupimo or Boasia, Yak. Towers, last floor, opposite of former GN Bank.
0: Yeah.
1: Yak Towers, opposite former GN Bank. A hop, and I'll be home. My patio Kumasi, your North Centreso. 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Ah, a Ben Sufulai interchange in Honua. And see, Bomadia, now for our country, Munseminano, Faber Dying, a Ujimat Travel and Consorts, Nabibia. 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
0: 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election there Basun and team. And this one to Monkana Ayanuntia. So the other guy can your name Mr. Ben Ajinim Boatin. Where you head of fiscal planning, KME, and never bonk money every son said Botan Sentia Canopisino or much as a shop owners, you know, and ye flew her. So you have a call, my see, meaning say Emmanuel Waha. 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
0: Okay. When the more special areas be a Moshe, say, Omunig man, and I say, Kumasu Kropemunina.
2: In fact, a CBD wasem and Ayaka Samri.
0: Okay.
2: CBD wasem, a Doom, Bompata, Fantinu Town, Pampaso,
0: yeah,
2: Kedetia, sa areas, no CBD one, a wasem Nasi Ayaka.
0: Okay, so 14 days in the drew. Now, so many yeah. What's next?
2: Next, a base came, you better from the order, Abba.
0: Mm-hmm. Now, you say, Mbessie from the order, Abba said, Mwamba, but you two have to have now, some don't be found across one book or court, and as I say,
2: Nimia Nunina, yeah, a bebwa, a macromate, nay ye impediments, a walk, pedestrians, a few, or macromono. Yeah, but you say a day court. Say yeah, see for my day. I think this is said there. Kumase be dia to me say ye can yo yo. It was a kwa no so. Me yo nyama bi bria waka or yo enti eno ho anamon ena yetu.
0: Okay. Eno ho anamon anamon to ni nyana say akoni ababe timi aye kama. Modi dwuma de sima no say pavement we mo ton ton ne mo ba bi an say mo ton ton no. Ano so fa ho nyi akwa si say.
2: Oh, ofa aduma ho say sanity abapa ya. Baby ti say me ban say boss FM animo. Ekwa akosi nsu ase na kane no edin pa so benya pavement so afa mo ton ton gas cylinder eni kukesi nya no mo yi ababe si o. Eno fa wa there is order. Enti little by little we are getting there. 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
0: Okay. 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Ene amamfo esu se ke me mate de a concerning lolly fair. Mate ho asem.
2: There be me a bia transport department, you know. I at him was a miangasa day and maintain was him.
0: All right, Mr. Jim Bati and Anna Pemeda, and you remember that.
2: Yeah, that's a paramilia.
0: Okay, Mr. Ben Ajinim Bwati and a nay, what confirm the amassa and a crap. Now, and yes, a bia, Oma Bok Canopy, a woman, Babia, a Yemna Quas, Oma Atra. 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So Emmanuel atansi. 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
3: Ya mijo so ajawesi.
0: Na empo miadia?
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3: Fokwesiwe bisasem. no credit. Pain was our coming to the moon and
0: yes,
3: my small history career. I think that Ghana School of Law,
0: yeah,
3: Kumasi campus about 2012.
0: Mm-hmm.
3: Now, ever since 2012, no, the Ghana School of Law, yeah, SRC president,
0: yeah,
3: for the whole campus is Nina.
0: Yes,
3: we are answering a campus be our vice president.
0: Mm-hmm.
3: And now. For the since 2012, ni vice president bi oyɛ NDC ni Emfiri Kumasi da.
0: Mm-hmm.
3: Kumasi campus ni na MPP for nkwa. Nti drone our tena. Ye call ye na me study terrain na me ka kye me meet ni sɛ. Me sɛ group A group B. Na me ka kye group A na me group B. Na me ka kye o me sɛ this time am messy sand trend no. 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Ti me devise a strategy. Group A, class B, minu biya dini obiya telephone number. Group B, obiya dini obiya telephone number. And I'm starting to minu amu be this rapport.
0: Okay.
3: Nti tama time since ye biya no nomination, so biya beti mafa form. And I'm catching me late, but I'm not interested. So be kwako pay. And I'm catching the jelly. Kofa form. 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MPP for na mi sinu. MPP for ni songo do be biya. Ye be bom modi yam wa rene aban no swati. And kofa form me ye campaign. I'm not really by 3 votes.
0: I see.
3: It's a whole and me mate, no. I mean, about to get catch and say, if you know, you need to be my political engineer. And soon you'll be in for a Serbian. It's me, a political engineer, no. If we Ghana School of Law.
0: Okay.
3: Emma, Honorable Dr. Frank Amoako.
0: Okay.
3: Ashanti Regional Minister.
0: Okay.
3: You call any morning, so bomb about to say my idea. I'm paying for so I should move in tea. Political engineer by mouth.
0: Yes.
3: Yeduma, and I'm a political engineer.
0: Okay. But that's Emmanuel Ansujan, aka political engineer.
3: What would be my D?
0: That's right. NDC communication team member, and they and not what in Canada. Then, yes, you know, you need and come on, and some of you don't hear me answer. And I ye na ye di ho and come on. I never come back to ye when it's a young kakakra. A lolly fair increment. Oh, a shanty region. I don't know. Because ye until say abandoned she be ever say lolly fair ni atum. Ye yanty say a lolly fair GP at your fishery. Omsomatum. But ufa kumasi cropa in my. 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
3: medasi na before answer na mekoso no ma menchi amia me boss aye asante regional security coordinator
0: okay
3: aye captain retired John Kwame Jabari
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3: 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Bibia et cetera. Now, young Henny say, you hear Lorifer and Tumua. I dear to me, my Lorifer and Tumuba, and your mother be, but my marker crap. And you decay a fool.
0: Yes,
3: see a two fang gumua. I am a tama as in Cafono, et me cassa, fool walk or stroll until I say, among so, you're too fool. Pray first, Emma, Sabi Omonsu bet me and your Bibica Cradia Kufi. Na, Mamma, I remember, I said, I can for you and crew for any quans ye you and where you pum.
0: Yeah.
3: Yet two way, Sabi and Yan DC for Unqua, and air cowness or more cow, I sent Mumha. And Yan Pibi for Unqua. You were a dollar for the crow more camp. I sent a yard to do an hour crampuna, I sent you, my dear, a year, individuals, dear.
0: And
3: no more, dear Monsu, a son being a big cra at the office. And he said, Your cassia too fool, my can fool once a man, and our lord fair once a man, and affect tobacco for, affect the public in Nina. But near what's the answer you say, yeah, boy, I think a four basso say, so money my intimate coin to me, ma. Ebi adi phone timi nko timi ma.
0: Yes.
3: O sorry ano pana bibikura si na so kokuru nko tari untimi nko. 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E wo ho. Because you see adie bia no se rules any ho a obi ai na ope.
0: Yes.
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0: Yes.
3: 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But mind you, ye wo trade ministry e wo Ghana. 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
0: Yes.
3: Na ye nso public no so ya ba beka na stakeholders for.
0: Yes.
3: That's the four stakeholders ne. Ye na ye betena dia kaso okay. 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
0: Yes.
3: To be honest, Kuromo bia fa trotro. I just say bi obi on person we can't cre. We are politics.
0: Yes.
3: Let's be fair and realistic.
0: Yes.
3: Anopa trotro no bo. For free and international about. So we call my boy ebejo.
0: Mhm.
3: We call be kwa around about your boy ebejo. We call kejete your boy ebejo.
0: Yes.
3: Edu anwumre 36 iko no. Ko so follow iko we. We call bua kwa 5 CD 5 CD. Meanwhile, senke bi so a normal day, e bi a 3 CD 50 pesos bo beji.
0: Yes.
3: Offense na 15 CDs.
0: Mm.
3: Madam for profit offense. So.
0: Yes.
3: And then I mean din ko mo say den na so say we. Prof,
0: Echo
3: 20. Echo 20. I say 15, Echo 20. Now I say I do. I say now no create the whole demonstration. I am say okay, well, that is fine. But the problem is that I say in Kafua no more. Do we send a joining association? See?
0: Yes.
3: You see, if you be no wawa, only station, only union be a. Into ensemble be a say.
0: Yes.
3: To under the can you come? Into say one now pay now tenema go open or the bedu.
0: Yes.
3: But you feel we say you walk. Associations no ho ye wo empanyimfo a sabi omudi anim sam panyimfo nyina wo so omutimi educate public no me me point no say educate public ni ye say every na ekro e bia ye wo unions we e wo haba bia 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again I will say unions no and so make sure say omo educate omo drivers ni ye car owners indicate omo drivers ye ni hu say say ye say ye to fu we mu a enye ya nkasi ntimi famara ne nse yensem Ghana 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
0: okay midas Emmanuel Ansujan NDC communication team member Jidwana Afrene, political engineer, and a lieutenant colonel. Kofi, every 5 years, a UP communication team member. Kofi, every Kumaja, Maja.
4: A Josumia Beni,
0: Nampum.
4: Namia Domino Pai, but Yamuku Shaka Cracker.
0: If you are fine.
4: Oh, Namia Dom, Namia Dom, maybe a Boko.
0: Yet about it, I say. And you didn't come more. Yet the lolly fair increment, a shanty region, and a chassis. And it's a Ufri, Master Coffensua. Nay 15 Ghana, and nay omoji 20. Manya calls be brace, Uf river quiet back, Kumasia, nay, and also 15, it's omoji 20. Uf river be to say, and your quanta, a back, Kumasia, nay 12 city, say, call 15 city. And me, me, I be brace, dear Unia Ekin, so no, I got the drano pansu, a lolly fanco, a quiet numla, and also the uncle. Now, then your sound cried, ya, and also as a bishop, a young person, and a man, of course, so a shanty region. Yankwechikakra 2024 December and yeah election. Yes.
4: That time na fuel was 15 cedis 30 pesos per liter.
0: Yeah.
4: And abain we a the campaign. It's here the previous government.
0: Mm-hmm.
4: So maybe be a team because I'm because I do maybe yeah man your phone and shall say a style of politics.
0: Yes.
4: Because I dear unim say and you know we una uni to me say una
0: Who needs to control? Yes.
4: And he said, a gin semu will be in Senna because a Debbie, a me and come here to say, yeah, maybe do so an area. Because a barada than a jar, petu, over 15.30 per liter.
0: Yeah.
4: And I'm no case, petu is 17 city, 77 pesos. Oh, share. Yes.
0: Okay. But
4: what is it?
0: Oko go and swear, go and see a different.
4: Yes. But if I the highest, you know. Any idea?
0: Yes.
4: Because it's a what go your say go your and less than 14.
0: Mm. 15.
4: 15. Yes.
0: Yes.
4: Did you ever 15 in
0: you? Yes.
4: Now, a bank is to buy you know, 15 na a banana than the na yeah campaigner.
0: Mm.
4: I send the board in. What is it? What now, Jira?
0: Okay.
4: A bank any idea? Or buy you know, it's me born more than man. Eko yaku do 9.99.
0: Mm.
4: Because a banana any idea? Boy, banana idea pa.
0: Yes.
4: Name um. TCA. As I did now, the coin of buying a fast, so yeah, magica, and more than boy, yeah, may and yeah, really home baby. Because from sa 9.99, it'll be 15 cities. This is from sa time between that time, it's a month of love film
0: without.
4: And we did, yes, a dear way, few months ago, that was one of us,
0: yes.
4: And my buying no, say, I buy any 200 among, I buy 90. I'm with Adam Brian got a crunch, I'll put to the ninja to be,
0: yes,
4: the question. Inyina ye tobi e kosro no okoto aye musa so ye npp ni na ye ndc ni ana wo ye hwan ana wo ye hwan said ye akosi broni ye otikro mia e kujina goya police station na ye beto ma no sa na miam tega na ye beto ma me
0: yeah
4: ti e besre aban no sha ase me nua kase me de me pa o se ye wo associations so
0: yeah
4: ye wo associations bibri ho asem ye se transport unions no omo kai do say Munka Union, what car does transport unions? No,
0: okay.
4: We cry transport union, boom, or you cry or your time and we take it to Manuka. But what does it?
0: Yes,
4: ideas say now by any say or say ye didn't braque be gukwem. Say, maybe could you have the family? Say, me can't transport union no one. Me toka or something to come by union. No,
0: yes,
4: no union, they run a mummy. But your giant is ah, and they'll be at the station. Baby, you'll be at Ubina. baby akira was matter station ho
0: yes
4: obinye baby akira was matter station on sem rebia se obia nkohwe the various disassemblies you know the everyone say metropolitans there ye nkohwe say station yet we omo qualify to omo tia na omo nte na won were the party station at on ka kosi yo edurolo fe dey aso person omo tia free union no o ma on view
0: yes
4: nti abani chances yen yen sheye ye semra ni wea why no so resemra de be yaduma nche bia kemi ekejetia eya is what in ansem obi a lord of fair say ya don for no press two mo a
0: yeah
4: tax force for because bu obi o kejetia nyina you know obeyi akosi da bayi ye ye ya ta ya bosomi no mujaye
0: yes
4: ni esa tesi nti ene so ko bu obi wana dey bi from yen yen sheye papa
0: say as you say be need
4: and say say to say your baba ntema
0: o
4: do no do bantema you station e car lo do ko bo ase e so ko I was say the transport e ina omo wo the various district assemblies in metropolitans no and say say ko abontene station bi o ho a omo nka union bi ho no omo an ko register wo mu na omo fo make union no ho what you say say you as a union way union by half obi omo nyo ni union bi a aban ne mfanto no so onye union ne fama wo mu na e fo make automatically sa yetimiti gum won tane ye disaster stations nyina be kan union no ho a after ye frem bi te be frem bi ye be juma de ntere be ne omo nka ho ye be frem ayi e bia pro ho a won if union ne o ma ba
0: pro to a
4: no ma betan say ni o ma dwene ho but pro to a no oni ka e wo ba ntema station ho nti mla na na ko say e no enye ji wo ba ntema station ho pro to a oni ka e wo tana so ayi so for life tat abu akwa de ma no no ko say e no enu ho enti o mu aye o ma sade ne nti si abo ntene
0: yes
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0: sure
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0: yes
4: ya fra meeting na sa union no pani fo no kwa o mba meki so say o mu de be ya adwuma and na ye nyina ha bo na govern ni jina ho oh, the police in the bar, poor and walk. But say, you know, you're timid, uncle, when you are on board. Near register woman, and I am your coin to war. Ebia, Omoa, only private unions, no one joining. Ebia, by now, create a union be an association be. There's a odia, Uto car, bra, Wabra, near Rizan Castration. It's the bassa, for me, Cindy, a binding at the Bacubiano, a beverage is uncle for the street. And then do a general follower, I will do Kroma, okay, to look at this offense on Ka Union Biao. Into a na asia no fa na ho bayi
0: de
4: oni me say okọ e petrol boy den o da say don so betum because oni say petrol bo e ko soro a na e ke ru afọ mo to mu season
0: yes
4: ai o mo to mu season
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0: yes
4: what I say and the omo to take advantage of that ebusia fm in usereka o te masi ya
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0: yes
4: sa ban ni mfi wo mu edru me bi a o mu so mu hold offices no aya o mu mra form kakra aban mu fo no ye tra office dodo na a konzu ye ti out to that to be say bontenu
0: yes
4: go pay for me say what say o ti no say na ti ana
0: yes
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0: am I kwa na no ra
4: oh e do be bi a so u si free care no so ba form na u be tie oh where me tie yi o de do ba for so ma to me o pa ma ba mu panyi bi e tsan no pa o be pakila nku se no nsi oh minua na mo oh we bi a 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
4: 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I buy no engine at home. Now, your mark, Sakwani, and Coson ten. 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
0: whom.
4: And Jonoco Cronoma. 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